Now, 93.3. All right, so technically yesterday was National Double Cheeseburger Day, but someone is going to be celebrating it on Friday where you can get a free one. I'll give you all the details in a few songs. Stay right here. 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
1: 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When the waiter says, enjoy your meal, and you say, you too. Yeah, we do that too. 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

The best variety from the 2000s to today, now 93.3. So if you are a Reese's Peanut Butter Cups fan, guess what? Most popular candy in the country, according to DoorDash, third year in a row. You know what I like more than those, though? The little mini peanut butter cups, right? Oh, it's like the perfect one. Chef's kiss right there.

Now 93.3. All right. The only bad thing about working nights is I have to focus on my job, right? But I also want to watch Dancing with the Stars. But I wait until I'm done with my shifts, and I just, I want to watch it so bad. Don't tell me what happened, says Brianna Wisday.

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The best variety from 2K to today. 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She kept the secret for so long, but Lady Gaga welcomed her first baby into the world last week. So now instead of Lady Gaga, she's Mama Gaga.

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Hey, it's Shannon O. Why though? Why are we allowing random strangers to hop in and party with us? I got that coming up in the next 10 minutes.

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0: 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Now 93.3. Hey, what's up? It's Shannon O. We're moving into week two of the NFL season. Amanda, are you going to be watching this weekend?
1: I do not understand the rules of the game. People have tried to explain it to me, and I still do not get it.
0: Listen, it's totally fine. I'm kind of the same way, but I'm just there for the snacks, right? Like, nobody can go wrong with some hot wings and chips and guac.
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0: Now 93.3. Appreciate you hanging out with me tonight. Dana, too, especially since it's your birthday. Happy birthday.
1: Well, thank you. 39.
0: That is probably like one of the best ages you could remain for now and eternity. Well, happy birthday. I hope you have a fantastic

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Now 93.3. This was the song of the summer for 2025. So what's at the top for 2026? My name is Sharon Owen. I'll get you that answer coming up in the next 10 minutes.

0: 93.3. So Alex Warren had the song of the summer for 2025. Hey, it's Shannon O. Of course, that was Ordinary. But what's it for 2026? I was surprised it actually is not Ella Langley Choosing Texas. This is according to Billboard. They said that Ariana Grande's Hate That I Made You Love Me comes out at the number one spot, followed by Choosing Texas. And Billie Jean takes the number three spot by Michael Jackson, probably because they just released the movie about him. But I feel like those are top three contenders. But I want to hear what your song of the summer was. What did you have on repeat? Let me know using the talkback feature.
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93.3, the best variety from 2K to today. Hey, my name is Shannon. I appreciate you spending part of your night with me. Ella Langley's album, Dandelion, which this song is on, actually returned to the number one spot after a four-month

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Now 93.3. My name is Shannon O. Anytime that you have a song that you want to hear, please let me know. All you need to do is hit the red talkback mic on the free iHeartRadio apps. Send me a message. Your song, your birthday, you want a shout out, any of it. I'm here to listen.

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Now 93.3. I know we're technically not even in the fall season yet, but for some reason, we have to talk about the holiday season. 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

93.3, the best variety from 2K to today. Alanis Morissette going to be getting you into the holiday spirit this year alongside Martin Short, apparently. She's going to release her first ever holiday album.

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Now 93.3. It turns out that we are way friendlier when we go on vacation. Hey, my name is Shannon O. 70% of people more likely to start up a conversation with a complete stranger than they would if they were at home. I am right there with you. But I want to hear from you. Have you ever actually made a friend on vacation? Get me your stories coming up in 6 minutes.

0: 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What's on your mind? What's one song that you want to hear right now? Jacob, you hit the talk back mic. What's up?
1: I would like to hear Justin Timberlake.
0: You got it. He's on for you now with Rock Your Body. 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

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Our iHeartRadio Music Festival is taking over Las Vegas this weekend. And if you can't make it there in person, you can actually still get the benefits of the concert right from your couch. I'll tell you how coming up in the next 10 minutes.

0: Now 93.3, the best variety from 2K to today. Stella Lefty, just one of the many incredible acts, part of our iHeartRadio Music Festival presented by Capital One this weekend. And if you can't make it out to Las Vegas to experience all of those performers in person, I got another way for you. But first of all, let's talk about the lineup. We mentioned Stella Lefty. You got Kenny Chesney. You got the Goo Goo Dolls. You got BTS, Benson Boone, Zara Larsson. 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And the fact that you can enjoy this in your pajamas, it's a win-win, my friend. 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

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Bruno Mars saying, you're not coming into my show with a cell phone if you're coming to visit me in Las Vegas. 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

The best variety from 2K to today. Now 93.3. Alex Warren just came out with a new album earlier this year, and there are some stories behind it. How you can get access to the coolest stuff, honestly. It's coming up in 6 minutes.

The best variety from 2K to today. Now 93.3. Can you believe that this dude has been married to his wife for 8 years? I feel like it was just yesterday we were watching him blow up on YouTube. It's Justin Bieber. This is Daisies.

0: 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So, don't drop the ball, drop the call.
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1: Let's be so honest. It's the food and the drinking.
0: Dude, the NFL season or the football season always has the best snacks. I am right there with you.

Now 93.3. That's wrapping it up for me. My name is Shannon L. The good news is we are only one day away from the weekend. Oh, how sweet does that sound? Strumming.

0: Now, 93.3, the best variety from 2K to today. Let's do what they call in radio a good break. Okay? Let's really think now. Let's use our brains. We're starting the show. In recent days, we've done some dumb stuff. At this time, talked about dumb stuff.
1: Like what?
0: I don't know. Just freaking
1: what do you mean?
0: Dumb. People's issues and I don't know. And then I asked you'd rather be this or that. It's just been some dumb stuff. I want some highbrow entertainment here. You look at a lot of these guys on TV. Stephen Colbert type stuff, right?
2: Oh my God. They have a team of like 50 writers.
0: I got you. You went to Groundlings.
2: I did not go to Groundlings.
0: Oh, you didn't?
2: I went to the Upright Citizens Brigade Theater, which is very
0: what
2: different.
0: What is that?
2: It's the same type of
0: thing. Is it?
3: It's still famous.
0: Like, is it?
3: Yeah.
0: You've heard of the Upright Citizens Brigade?
3: Absolutely.
2: Literally anyone could go there, though. I paid
3: I didn't know that.
2: For classes. Like,
0: was it
2: like
0: a tour?
2: They didn't like scout me. Yeah, exactly.
0: You went in for a tour of the theater?
3: Yeah, I didn't know that.
0: All right, so let's do this, guys, right now. Here we go. It's Valentine's Day morning. We're starting the show. Good morning, Jill. Your thoughts on society as it stands today?
3: It's not good.
0: All right.
2: Yeah.
0: Thank you, Stephen Colbert.
3: We can't do this.
2: No, I'm with you.
3: It's not us.
2: It's not good. This show is meant to be silly and dumb.
3: Yeah.
0: I don't think it is. I want to change it.
2: No,
0: I want it to be highbrow and intelligent.
2: You do, but that's a bad
0: guys,
2: idea.
0: Let's talk about the Fed interest rates.
2: Go,
1: no.
2: Go.
1: They went up again, dude.
0: No, it wasn't again. They hadn't gone up in a long time.
1: But they still went up again.
2: Please stop.
0: But they hadn't gone up again.
1: But they haven't gone up.
2: This is so boring.
0: No, when Kevin Warsh announced
2: yesterday.
0: Oh, okay, excuse me.
2: People do not want to listen to that.
0: President Trump didn't want the interest rates to go up. Warsh was his hand-picked guy, and Warsh raised the interest rates.
2: Who cares? No one.
0: Well, my friend, when you're trying to get that new loan, you're going to go, oh, I should have cared.
2: I probably would ask you for help.
0: Should have listened to the Val man there. All right.
1: Guys, pennies are gone. And the House this week.
0: Wait a minute.
1: Just passed a bill to make it permanent so they're never coming back.
3: Oh.
0: I heard that, John. I also heard that the House is moving forward with the Save AM on the car radios.
1: Interesting.
0: So it's moving on to the Senate now.
1: I think we glazed over the pennies too fast.
0: Okay.
1: This is really sad.
0: Well, like, we want to save AM radio. They were saying they can get rid of it in the cars coming out in the future now, but it's going to be for 10 years. At least they can. I think it's a sunset clause on it.
1: That's nice.
0: And that goes to the Senate because we don't want KFI to disappear off your car radio.
1: Do we think our kids will know what pennies look and feel like?
0: I don't think they'll know what AM radio is either.
2: So I don't know. Conversations happening here is too confusing. Which thing are we talking about?
0: I have a lot of pennies.
1: You know what? I really use my AM car radio a lot.
3: Oh, man.
0: John and I, we're ready, man.
3: You two go start your boring morning show.
0: The boring morning show?
1: That's not a bad name, actually.
0: It's really not. I'd probably do that. I could bore people, you know?
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1: I feel like, I don't know, maybe I ate too much yesterday. We had that sushi lunch yesterday.
2: Oh, so good.
1: And then I did have like a Mediterranean bowl of extra chicken last night, nice. Which is very good from a place called Neighborly. We really like it. But maybe I just ate too much because I'm like, ugh. Then I did my shot last night, my GLP-1. Mm. So I don't know. But I'm wondering also, was that sushi, was it good?
2: I
1: sat in the sun for a while. That was my only concern.
2: Warm sushi, I hear you.
1: I hear you.

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1: How?
0: Brian just smacked me in the arm a second ago. I had to get my flu shot.
2: Smack is very
0: dramatic.
2: Dude,
0: you smacked my flu shot.
2: We had to pass each other, as that happens. It's a tight studio. Yeah. And I gently put my hand
0: on
2: your shoulder.
0: Dude, it was a smack.
2: A show of friendship.
0: No, not a show of friendship. A show of like S&M type stuff or something. He smacked the heck out of me.
3: He has a very tender arm.
2: He has a tender body.
0: Thank you. I have a tender body.
2: He does. Everything is tender on
0: And I'm about to go on a tender bender.

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1: Are you talking about what happened with the elevator or not?
2: Oh, gosh.
1: Oh, that's a no?
2: Wasn't planning on it.
1: Perfect. But the reason I only bring it up, because we found out in the building, and he's in another room right now, there's a secret bathroom that somebody uses here.
2: Yes.
3: I went to it yesterday after he told
1: us. Did you use it?
3: Yes, I did.
1: So a lot of people on our show, and this might be you, and I wonder if this could inspire you to find your secret place, you know, your happy place, your secret garden, so to speak. First off, Jill has a dairy intolerance, so she was looking for a secret garden yesterday.
2: You guys, it was so bad. It was so, so bad. I ate a salad.
1: Olive and Thyme lied.
2: They lied to me.
1: They lied to you. They said that thing was dairy-free, gluten-free.
2: I triple-checked with them.
1: Olive and Thyme, by the way, in trouble because they kicked us out. We got kicked out of their patio. So, to be fair, and I'd like to talk to the building.

0: Valentine, buy some drinks and stuff. So we're at least having some drinks out there in the patio when they deliver these boxes of sushi for us. And we do that, and Brian gets an expensive thing. Mm-hmm. Jill also got an Olivetime salad, so she legit could be sitting there and everything.
1: Yes.
0: And we'll come back to that being dairy-free, gluten-free in a second. And we're doing all that, so a lot of people buying drinks. John Peake buys a thing of fries. So we're buying things. Mm-hmm. But then the sushi boxes come, and they're sitting there too. John Peake went in and asked somebody, is it okay if we sit out there? We bought a bunch of drinks. We're, you know, it's not crowded. And every chair in the restaurant is empty at that point, right inside. He goes, yeah, that's fine. It's fine. You brought some drinks. That's fine. So we do that. And we're loving life and everything. And then the lady who's the manager comes out. Very nice lady. I've met her before. And she's like, guys, you can't sit here. I'm sorry. My boss says you can't sit here. Well, the guy said we could. And we bought drinks and fries. And she's eating an Olivetime salad. Yeah, but you can't bring the sushi boxes. I'm like, all right, whatever. So they kick us out. We end up moving and stuff like that. And they told Jill, she asked several times if it was dairy-free, gluten-free.
1: Yeah.
0: And she liked it.
1: It was a delicious salad the entire time I'm eating it. I'm like, wow, I'm going to be having this every day. This is gluten-free and dairy-free. This
0: You're loving this, right?
1: This is the best salad ever.
0: And then the Moana from down below started.
1: 4 minutes after I finished the salad, I was like, holy moly. And then our boss, John Peake, is talking to me and I'm sweating. I'm getting clammy.
2: I hate that.
1: And I was
0: Dude,
1: like, I
0: it's
1: gotta
0: the
1: go.
0: Meat sweats, right?
1: It was
0: you eat
1: so
0: too much
1: bad.
0: Meat, you get sweaty.
1: And I made eye contact with Brian Burton and I was like, are you leaving? We gotta go.
0: He's like, well, I have nothing to do with your bathroom.
1: I know,
0: issues.
1: But I wanted him to start the goodbyes because right. I needed him to get me out of the conversation.
0: You needed the first person out. You don't want to do the quote unquote Irish goodbye.
1: Well, I couldn't just be like, I gotta go, you know?
0: Poop.
1: Well, it was, I've never had this happen to me at work. That was the worst part of it.
0: That was the worst part of it. And then
2: I could teach a course on that.
0: She's trying to get to a restroom, right? And she's trying to get to it and she gets out of an elevator in our floor. And unfortunately, our floor has a restroom that's under construction. There's only another one.
1: Yeah.
0: She had tried the downstairs one, but there were two ladies already in that one chit-chatting away. She couldn't use the one by the gym.
1: I felt very self-conscious, so I had to leave
0: that
1: one.
0: You knew it was going to be an issue.
1: Then I got in an elevator with two of my friends and I thought, okay, well, I have to just grin and bear it right now.
0: Right.
1: This is...
0: Who were the friends?
1: Disaster.
0: It was Brandon Bell.
1: Brandon Bell and Michael Pullman.
0: And they chatted your ear off, unknowing that you had the meat sweats.
1: I was dying.
0: And you were dying.
1: Sweats. It was the dairy sweats.
0: The dairy sweats.
1: So
0: okay,
1: worse.
0: Fine.
1: Yeah.
0: She's got the dairy sweats. She's dying and she can't find a place. Lo and behold, she eventually does find a place. Was it on this floor?
1: I just want to say, like, I started this off by saying I didn't want to talk about this. But yes, so then I come out to the fifth floor.
0: These words are coming out of your mouth.
1: You started it. And my way to the bathroom. And Toshi's coming out of there. And then I looked at her and I was like, help me.
0: What is she supposed to do? Help you? Does she make sure there's enough toilet paper in there or something? I mean, what does she do?
1: And she was like, go, go, go. So I go to the bathroom and that, of course, is full. But at that point,
0: there's
1: no,
0: right.
1: I couldn't do anything
0: So you
1: else.
0: Became the story then for some other radio show up and down the hall where they go, oh my God, that Skoda girl was in there. Holy dairy sweats on her, man. She was losing her mind. So anyway, what I was just trying to say, and before you went down this road.
1: No, you did.
0: This long path, John. I've been informed. I've been informed by Adam, who works on our show, of a secret bathroom on a secret floor. So we, at iHeart, we have our studios and offices on 4 and 5. So we have access to bathrooms on 4 and 5. Some of them are under construction. It's a whole big thing. Nobody wants to go next to your neighbor that you're going to see when you're walking in and out. So apparently Adam has found... You can access floor number 2 appropriately, which is the Canon Corporation, the people that make the cameras.
3: Telling people about this.
1: You knew about this?
0: They make the cameras.
2: Yes, I knew.
0: You knew about it too?
2: The whole
0: secret. You knew the secret floor?
1: Oh.
3: Yes.
0: So the Canon company is on floor number 2. And apparently when you get out, you don't have to go right into the Canon Corporation. There's a hallway there. And you can walk straight down that hall to an unused, very slightly used, very not even known about because people like Canon don't poop apparently. This bathroom that's pristine. And quiet and alone all the time at the end of the hall.
1: A women's bathroom there too?
0: Yeah, I believe so. Just, okay. I believe it's men's and ladies. Yeah.
2: This is TMI, but
0: yeah. They didn't just say Canon were only taking care of men.
2: It's just so
0: they
2: TMI.
0: Broke the glass ceiling.
2: But I used to like, when I was nervous, I used to have to go to the bathroom. And for my very first interview as an intern in this building in 2016, I went straight to that second floor bathroom.
0: So you knew about the Canon floor in 2016 and kept that secret to yourself.
2: Yeah.
1: For 10 years.
0: You've been hiding the Canon bathrooms.
2: Yeah.
0: Since 2016.
2: Well, to be fair, we have bathrooms. I've used it a handful of times over the last decade.
0: Uh-huh.
2: But I was searching for a bathroom that I wouldn't... my biggest fear is that I go to the bathroom and then I go in my interview and I sit down and someone is there that was in the bathroom.
1: I hate that.
2: So I went to a different floor looking for a bathroom. The very first thing I did in this building.
0: Mm-hmm. Kept that Canon bathroom to himself. Take
2: Pretty
0: a picture,
2: nice,
0: it'll last longer.
1: Wow.
0: And did you know about the Canon?

0: in a bathroom prior to yesterday?
1: No, I learned about it yesterday and used it yesterday. It was lovely.
0: Okay. Oh. All right. So there you go. Floor number two.
2: Next time.
0: Now, apparently, as I understand it, because we are also coated floors, we have to use a certain pass to get up and down and stuff like that. So what you do with the candid floor, you can't go up to it, but you can come down to it. That's what I heard. Is that true, John?
1: I feel bad for the people at Canon now.
2: Oh,
0: no,
1: that is true.
0: Trust me. Canon will have that thing locked off.
2: Yeah.
0: I may have just ruined it for you guys. I don't know, man. I just use whatever bathroom's open. I don't care.
2: Well, and I feel like guys are a little different when it comes to that. Like, you know.
1: I'd agree.
2: We're like you're a little more comfortable
0: yeah.
2: with it,
0: yeah, yeah,
2: maybe?
0: Yeah, yeah, yeah.
2: Yeah.
0: Girls are supposed to be dainty, so if you're in there with the dairy sweats.
2: It's not good.
0: It's not good.
2: Yeah.
0: So which bathroom did it end up being?
2: First floor, fifth floor, and fourth floor.
1: Oh, my God.
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1: God love you for being so honest. People loving you on the text line, 31043. People feeling for you, another run walk scheduled for you with this dairy issue and stuff like that.
2: I do need to go talk to Olive in time because I want them to know.
1: 100%. You know? They're telling people that's dairy-free and you had to go to 3 different floors to relieve yourself. That's like you're getting a free something there, and they are never kicking you out of that so-called patio of theirs ever again.
2: It was
1: you know?
2: A huge thing of dressing, and I just slathered that on, just thinking, oh, I can keep this.
1: This is
2: fantastic.
1: I'm so sorry. Let me put a smile on your face today, okay? Because that was a rough time.
2: Okay.
1: Let me get the question for you here. Would you rather own a baby goat or a matter baby?
2: It's a matter baby.
1: Nothing, baby. I'm doing great.
2: Wow. Thank you.

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1: Have you seen the Sydney Sweeney ad for the sports betting company?
2: Like, listen,
1: it's Novig.
2: I told you there's no way he hasn't.
3: I'm not allowed to watch certain things. John, you'll be surprised. I have not seen the ad.
2: Wait, really?
3: Well, let me just tell you. I've been curious because I saw all the uproar from female athletes. Mm-hmm. I read that article, but I said to myself, you know what? I know what Sydney Sweeney is in pop culture, and I'm not going to go look at that ad.
1: Oh.
3: You know, I drive down the street. I see a beautiful woman jogging. I don't go look at her. I look the other way and crash.
1: Okay. Well, we put it up on the screen here for you.
3: Holy mother of God.
2: Yeah, it's something to behold.
1: Yeah. The part of the basketball hoop really gets me.
2: Every part is insane.
1: God. Oh, she's a beautiful woman, or a woman with a great body.
3: You're distracted.
1: Yeah,
2: Mistake jar.
3: Wow, dude. Is she, this doesn't count for mistake jar, John. Are those real?
2: Yeah.
3: Really?
2: And they're fabulous.
3: How do you
1: Wait,
3: know that?
1: They are real?
2: I don't know.
1: Oh, I don't know either.
4: They're real to me.
3: These are weird.
1: Like
3: yes,
1: said,
3: beautiful.
1: Though,
3: so what are people saying about
1: it? Well, just a lot of female athletes are very upset. Just saying that she's using her body and it's sexualizing women.
3: What's a Novig, by the way?
1: It's sports betting.
3: Oh, I didn't know what it was.
1: Yeah, me either.
3: I didn't even see that till the very end.
1: But the thing is like they got what they wanted. People are talking about it. It was viewed like 22 million times in the first like 48 hours.
3: Yeah.
2: I feel like people who are looking to put their name out there book Sydney Sweeney for an ad just to spark the controversy.
3: Sure. Mm-hmm. It's just this beautiful naked woman she's doing here.
2: Totally.
3: Yeah. Yeah, the basketball hoop thing.
2: And credit to her. And I know I just sound like a guy that's defending naked Sydney Sweeney right now, so I understand what that looks like. But to her point, though, she was posting these other like Sports Illustrated models and Sports Illustrated covers and stuff where there are these other athletes who have been completely naked doing very similar things. Now, they are athletes and she's not an athlete, and that's the real difference there. But like, it's not like she's the first one to do this, but for some reason when she does get all of the hate for it.
3: Mm-hmm. Yeah, I don't hate her. Whatever. She's doing it. It's her business. I'm not going to go sign up for Novig.
1: Well, also, too, she has equity in the company. And then she was very hands-on with the idea of this ad.
3: Who wouldn't be hands-on?
1: Like
3: wow. So that's something. We've just seen a video of a naked woman, in case you're wondering what's going on here in the studio. You know, whatever. Good for her. I don't care. I'm not going to go sign up for Novig just because she's naked.
2: That's the thing.
3: You know what I mean?
2: We're adults here. You know,
3: right.
2: This outrage to me is crazy.
1: She chose
3: well,
1: to
3: you're
1: it.
3: Not a female athlete, though.
2: That's true.
3: So if you're a female athlete...
2: I don't think this takes away from female athletes, though, personally.
3: Yeah, but the misogyny within our society and how we look at women and how we just Google them, just within here, what do? We're like, oh, my God. It's a lot like that for women out there. They walk down the street and they're like, is a guy whistling and howling and hooting and hollering at me and stuff like that? And I don't have a daughter. If I did, I might look at this world a lot differently than I do, and I try and be cognizant of that. Brian, you have a daughter and look at Sydney Sweeney.
5: Okay, well, so what? I can hold both things in my heart at the same time.
3: Can you really? Okay.
5: Yes.
3: No, so I can understand how female athletes might be upset about this. It's not bothering me. I'm going to see it, forget it, move on. Mm. You know, and I'm not going to sign up for Novig. I don't know what that is. Next week, daughter
2: show. We all do
3: like,
2: now.
1: Yeah,
3: hey, it's John and Val for Novig. We love Novig. We're betting on everything, man. It's great.
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Best variety from 2K to today. Now 93.3, it is Valentine in the morning. John Camucci, who's kind of our guy who's in touch with music, he believes he's got it figured out now. Who's going to play the Super Bowl halftime show? Would you be pleased if this artist or these artistes got together

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1: A article came out from TMZ that says that Roc Nation, that's Jay-Z's company that picks the Super Bowl halftime performer, they have a couple of top contenders. And the two big ones that came out in this report, Justin Bieber and Harry Styles.
0: Together or separate?
1: Separate.
0: Okay.
1: This is on. This is essentially their short list of people they would like to see headline the Super Bowl, but allegedly, they think it would be a no from both of those artists. It's kind of fascinating in that article here, but they have a couple of people that they think could be at the top, and Miley is also one of them.
0: Mm-hmm. Yeah.
1: So we have Miley, we have Harry Styles, we have Ariana Grande, that's been a big name too, and those are kind of the four that have been floated around recently.
2: Right. I saw that whatever you call it, but the betting in Vegas, that Ariana Grande is like the top choice.
1: Mm-hmm. I'm seeing a lot of people online say that since Miley turned down, allegedly, Coachella, why would she be doing that around that time of the year?
2: Oh, right. Could be
1: a reason for that.
2: Yeah.
1: So those are some of the big names, and I'm curious which one it's going to be. And I feel like we are soon to find out. Because last year, we found out by October.
2: Oh.
1: So, real soon, we'll know an answer there.
0: You know what's funny? Please don't take this the wrong way. No, it's not meant that way. It's just how we're different in life, right? I don't care. Like, I don't care now. Yeah. I'll care then. But we just started football. My team's 0-1. It's not in my worldview. You know what I mean?
1: I get that.
0: Isn't that funny? It's nothing against you or anybody else looking at it. It's good.
1: Yeah, I do care.
0: Just not my worldview.
1: And unfortunately, I do want Justin Bieber, but I don't think he is the correct pick.
0: Really? Because he's going to do it to a YouTube video.
1: The performance we'll get is not the performance that people will want.
0: Right, they want a full production.
1: They'll want something crazy, and he's just not about to do that.
0: And he forgot the words at Coachella.
2: He forgot the words?
3: Well, we get one, right? Yeah.
0: Yeah. He did. Really? He forgot the words. Yeah. I don't know. It's a little embarrassing.
2: Oh. Backstreet Boys. I know that they have been a name that's been thrown around
1: too. Okay, so I'm bringing you realistic names.
2: No, he's right.
0: Listen,
2: they could feel the sphere night after night.
0: But no. I love the guys.
2: Yeah.
0: But the sphere was filled with Backstreet Boys fans coming to that.
2: Right.
0: They're coming to the game for the Super Bowl as well. They're not all Backstreet Boys fans.
2: But are they
0: audience at the sphere.
1: Didn't Fish fill the sphere?
0: And we're not using Fish.
1: I don't know what band that is.
2: Me either. That's a good point.
0: Go Fish.
1: This is the worldwide stage of the Super Bowl. This is not 20,000 seats.
0: But they're ignoring so many generations too. Why don't we do like an 80s Super Bowl? And you get all these great bands from the 80s, and they just pop up just for the chorus of their song. So you don't have to sit through the whole thing.
3: Just get
0: back in the number of 69. Boom, somebody else. Take on me. Don't stop believing. And then they drop in a hole.
1: That time has passed, I believe.
0: 90s then?
1: We had our Prince. You know what I mean? We had, isn't the Who 80s?
3: The Who is a little earlier than 80s.
1: Even. Yeah. So I feel like that's it. I feel like
0: did we do the Who at the Super Bowl?
1: Yeah.
0: What was that?
3: There was a period where it was like rock groups like that, one right after the other.
1: Yeah.
0: They haven't done that in a while.
1: No.
0: Yeah, like the Stones and stuff like that.
1: Because I think that's it. Right? That's gone now. I feel like they're kind of moving into this like
0: pop,
1: like nostalgic millennial type.
0: All right. Well, thank you, John. Keep us updated with that.
4: 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Let's
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0: length. It records you right off the app. It goes 3, 2, 1. Hey, Valentine, this is Billy. I love your show. You're the best. And those other people are mooching off you.
1: Whoa.
0: Thanks, Billy. And you send that right to us. You can do that. It's kind of fun. You can do a shout out to one of your friends. Say hi to mom or dad, or maybe your kids going to school. 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
2: Go Frogs! Are you going to Parents Weekend next week?
0: I'm going to Parents Weekend this weekend.
2: Oh, that's right. It's this weekend. Ooh.
0: It's this weekend. Right. Yeah, Parents Weekend this weekend. iHeartRadio Music Festival this weekend.
2: Clearly, I'm not going. I've had enough of Parents Weekend.
0: You're not going?
2: No, because I have Mom's Weekend in October because my daughter is going to be studying in Florence in the spring.
0: Oh,
2: so
0: wow.
2: We're doing...
0: So she's doing study abroad for a semester?
2: Yeah.
0: Gosh.
2: Is your son in a frat? Did he rush?
0: Yeah, he did. He did a... I think it's called Alpha Beta Thigh or something. I don't know.
4: Thigh? Is that?
2: I don't
0: grab a thigh?
1: Grab a thigh?
0: I'm part of I Grab a Thigh.
2: Get ready. It's very, Parents Weekend is very interesting at TCU.
0: Is it really?
2: Oh, it's a whole thing.
0: Uh-oh. Why do you sound like that?
2: Well, okay, so I did not do the sorority thing. So let's just say the first time I ever went to a frat party,
0: yep.
2: I was with my daughter and I was in my 50s.
0: Oh, okay. All right, it's Beta Theta Pi. That's what he's part of, Beta Theta Pi.
2: Oh, Beta Theta Pi. Okay. Okay. Yeah.
3: Glad we cleared that up.
0: Well, I said Alpha Beta.
2: There's going to be lots of ice oozes and stuff like that. So it'll be fun. Get your rest.
3: Oh, wow.
0: I didn't know. I saw, like, they gave us a schedule for this weekend,

0: And there's a thing we're doing. It's a fundraiser for charity because they are involved with Cook's Children's Hospital. So they do a lot of fundraising for that. And then the other, only other thing we had to be at was the tailgate before the game. That was it.
1: Christine's making it sound like you're going to be partying.
2: Yeah.
3: You are.
0: No, I'm not.
3: No, am I allowed to say that on the air?
0: Do you know? Yes, I'm not. We're not going to. You know what I want to do, though? And I thought, and I get to talk to the guys, and you tell me, John, what they think. Because, you know, they're about to find out that one of their pledges, as a pretty famous dad, you know?
1: Oh, dear God.
2: Oh, no.
0: I'm just saying, but John, let me run this past you.
1: Yeah.
0: You know, what if I do my own version of a Barstool Sports at, you know, before at the tailgate party, and we do a little podcast there, and I get the boys and the microphones, and we're, you know, doing a fraternity podcast or something.
1: They're going to make it their mission to make sure you party that weekend.
4: Yes.
0: Yeah,
4: yes.
0: And we put that on the, and we put that on the podcast.
1: Okay.
0: And I become the next Barstool Sports, but it's parking stool sports or something.
1: That sounds fun to me.
0: Or what about, like, even if I did this at all, like, I went around to all the fraternities at, like, a college game day situation, or when they're in the parking lot beforehand, and I do a podcast with the guys from the parking lot.
1: All right, yeah. What are we talking about?
0: Just sports, fraternities, babes, life.
2: Babes.
0: Come on, sis, get with it. You know what I mean?
1: You're the first fraternity guy to think that, oh, we should have a podcast.
0: No, I'm not. But I'm the first fraternity guy that works for iHeartRadio and has millions of listeners. Okay? That's what I'm doing, little boy.
1: The last thing.
0: Boom.
1: All right, I'm in.
2: You have to get Colin's permission, no matter what.
0: He's a pledge.
2: It doesn't
0: matter. Whatever, dude.
2: No, you need to ask him.
0: No.
3: You know what I make the pledges do? The girls, they make the pledges go and, like, take their trash out and clean their dorms and apartments.
0: Well, surprise,
3: like,
0: surprise them, because he never cleaned up his room at home. So good luck getting him to do that. You know, the room has never been cleaner because Leilani cleaned it up while he was away at college. He's going to come home not recognizing that thing, you know?
3: Well, just make sure that you start hydrating from now.
0: Yeah. No, I'm not a big drinker like that. I don't know what you're saying.
1: Not yet.
0: And my kid's not a big drinker. He's never had alcohol.
1: Not yet.
4: Okay. Yeah. No, for sure.
0: We'll see what happens.
3: Definitely document it for everybody in the studio.
1: Yeah.
3: They need to experience the TCU.
0: No, this is some no filming clause thing. I don't know what that was about.
4: Oh, dude, you're going to rage.
0: No, they did not. They did. You know what they did? They sent out an email from the beta moms or something like that. It was like a schedule and everything like that. And they're like, and then, of course, we have Mother's, you know, Day, the mom's frat day or whatever that's coming up. And we'll have moms in beta or something. There's a whole big thing for moms. And they're giving all these dates and stuff. Then they go, and dads usually get together in March or sometime around there. I'm like, the dads get nothing. It's all these moms, you know?
3: Well, you got to celebrate the moms. Dad's weekend for the girls is in the fall because they do like a football game.
0: Yeah.
3: And then moms go in the spring.
0: Yeah. Is your kid happy there?
3: Loves it. Loves it.
0: All right. Glad to hear it.
3: Loves it.
0: Has she met Colin?
3: I don't think so.
0: Okay.
3: That name did not come up. She typically hangs out with the alphas. I have no idea. And the snooze. I have no idea. I don't know.
0: Alphas and the snooze?
1: The Sigma News, yeah.
0: The snooze?
2: The Sigma News.
1: Them I do know.
0: Sigma?
3: Yeah.
0: Six snooze.
1: The thighs are my favorite.
0: Thighs, yes. Remember if I grab a thigh? Okay, well, thanks, Christine. Thanks for calling.
3: Okay, well, have a lot of fun.
0: Thanks, love.
3: Appreciate
0: you.
3: We'll have lots of fun.
0: All right, take care.
3: Bye.
0: Bye-bye. Quick question around the room. Do I know her?
1: No.
0: It seems like her kid goes to TCU.
2: Yeah, I don't know.
0: Have we talked before?
4: This is the first time we've ever met her,
0: I believe. Seems like very, like maybe she should have said, by the way, my daughter goes to TCU.
2: Yeah.
0: And I don't know, I feel like, I bet I know her and I'm just spacing.
2: Well, she was apologizing that you wouldn't see her this weekend.
4: Oh,
0: Do I know her? Is that my wife?
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1: In a new interview with GQ, Tom Cruise says, yeah, he knows that he's intense. He said he has heard that his entire life, even as a kid, people would tell him. His response is, though, I am intense. I work hard. And people that work with me, they know. I expect a lot and I'm upfront about it. And they'll always tell me, oh, yeah, so the rumors are true. And Robert De Niro was on Amy Poehler's podcast. And he says that he would love to rewatch all 100 or so of his films. He said he'd love to just go through them all. He said it's easier said than done. And making it happen would be a huge undertaking. And Amy Poehler told him that it would be like, you know, his own festival. And he would love to watch all of his films. I'm Jill with Entertainment Headlines.

0: Now 93.3, it is Valentine in the morning. Coming up later on this hour, what's the most absurd thing you've ever placed a bet on? You can text in at 31043.
1: We want to hear about all kinds of stuff. You know, you hear about, oh, we bet on whether this couple's going to make it or not. That's
0: fine. Who does
1: that? Oh, that's been happening for decades.
0: Like actual wagers with like companies or something like that?
1: Well,
0: or just amongst your friends?
1: Just amongst your friends.
0: Yeah, but you don't put money on it, do you?
1: Some might.
0: Oh.
1: I don't know. I never have.
0: Really? Yeah, I don't know if that's a thing. I mean, I hear people go, well, I hope they make it, but if you're wagering on somebody's like fidelity and their relationship and stuff, oh, that's horrible.
1: People
0: no, not you.
1: Do it.
0: Really?
1: Oh, definitely. Yeah.
0: People put money on people's relationships?
2: Yes, absolutely.
1: But also to you, like you bet your brother that you could eat an entire Costco chicken in 10 minutes. Like we want to hear.
0: Okay, that's fine.
1: We want to hear all kinds of stuff.
0: That's a fine bet.
1: Yeah, yeah.
0: You know, I've never had one of the Costco chickens.
1: Oh, it's so good.
0: Yeah, the dairy sweats again? What happened?
1: No, they're dairy.
2: Are we talking about the chicken bake?
0: No, just the rotisserie chicken. Have you had the rotisserie chicken?
2: I have.
0: You have? Is it life-changing?
1: Do you have that reaction?
2: It's been years since I've had that one, so I'm going to say no. But they have this chicken bake at the Costco cafeteria outside.
0: Right. People say it's life-changing.
2: Oh.
0: What are you guys doing with your mouths?
2: That's a good one.
0: You guys are making noises that you shouldn't be making over there. Brian, have you had that Costco chicken?
3: I haven't. I'm going to try it today after
1: it's
3: that.
1: So good.
3: My Lord.
0: Do you have a Costco membership?
3: My wife does, yes.
0: Oh, just really? Okay. Yeah, I've never had it. I've heard good things about it, but I just never had it.
1: I don't know what it is, but...
0: hate a rotisserie chicken, but sometimes it's loaded down with salt and stuff like that, so you have to be careful.
1: Yeah. This one's like super juicy.
0: Is it really?
1: Really flavorful.
0: Didn't they get busted though? Like they said it was organic and it wasn't or something? Or there was something with a Costco chicken I thought was a thing in the past few
2: years.
0: Can't
2: be Costco.
1: Even if it was a thing, I'd still buy it.
0: You didn't care?
1: No,
0: you love that chicken so much.
1: It's
0: all right.
1: So good.
2: You keep that hot dog and drink combo for $1.50. You can do whatever you want.
0: Mm-hmm. Oh, you almost had that dollar in the jar there, buddy.
2: What are you saying?
3: Is that a mistake?
1: No, it was a little stumble. No, which we
0: it was a stumble, but not a mistake.
3: Okay.
0: We have a stumble jar going on today for no apparent reason, but we're betting on ourselves. And so if you hear somebody stumble or have a problem on the air today, you know that person has put a dollar in a jar.
2: Starting now.
0: No, the jar.
3: You owe a dollar already. From last hour.
2: That
0: you
2: is
0: do.
2: True. I kicked this off.
1: Yeah,
0: thank you very much. He goes, I'm going to do 50 cents. So what is the most absurd thing you've placed a bet on? Text in at 31043. It is a battle of the sexes. Representing the man, his name is Victor. He works as a caregiver and enjoys mountain biking. What's up, Victor?
4: Hey, what's up, guys? Good morning.
1: Representing the ladies, her name is Crystal. She works as a surgical technician and enjoys going to the movies. Let's hear it for Crystal.
0: What's up, Crystal?
5: Hi, good morning, everyone.
0: Good morning, Crystal. So, Crystal, I'm going to ask you a few questions. Victor, Jill's going to ask you the questions. Best out of three wins, still tied. The end of regulation, we go to a not-so-tough tiebreaker question. Let us start with the ladies. What are strips of facial hair grown in front of the ears, extending from the hairline downward, called?
5: Sideburns.
0: Yes.
1: Victor, what is the name of the natural hair removal method that uses a paste made of sugar, lemon, and juice?
4: Honey waxing, I don't know.
1: Okay, close. It's sugaring.
0: Honey waxing, is that a thing?
2: Sure, it's a thing.
0: That sounds like something, doesn't it? I went honey waxing the other day. Yeah. All right, current score is 1-0, ladies. What colossal copper-clad statue was gifted to the United States by France?
5: The Statue of Liberty?
0: That disconnect, mademoiselle.
1: Victor, at the very end of Sleepless in Seattle, where do Tom Hanks and Meg Ryan meet?
4: The Space Needle, I don't know.
1: Oh, it's the Empire State Building. Ladies win.
0: Wow.
1: Crystal, you won a Battle of the Sexes championship certificate. Post it on social. Use the hashtag Valentine in the Morning and share it with pride.
5: Thank you so much. I'm so excited.
0: Nice job, Crystal. Well, listen, Victor, as you exit the stage, this moment is entirely yours. You take it away.
4: All right, guys. Thank you so much for having me. It was a lot of fun. And then good morning to my wife and my kids who are on their way to school.
0: All right. You got it, brother. Thank you.
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0: 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All right. What is the most absurd thing you've placed a bet on? 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
1: This text says, my husband and my family and I bet on what time our baby would actually be born.

0: The best variety from 2K to today. Now 93.3, it is Valentine in the morning. The most absurd thing you ever bet on, you can text in at 31043.
1: This text says, I wanted to challenge my brother when we were all out to dinner at Chili's to eat steak butter that came with his plate. It was just a big glob of butter. And I said I'd give him $40 if he would just eat it without any steak. Nothing, just the butter. And he did it and got $40. And then this text says, I bet on pig racing. I would get people around me to bet on them as well.
0: That sounds fun. I have a pig. And pigs can be fun to bet on sometimes.
2: How is mistletoe? We haven't heard.
0: Mistletoe's doing really well, thank you. Loving the weather lately. A little bit of cooling off because it had been really, really hot. Yeah. But mistletoe finds a lot of his days are just best spent laying in the mud. You know? Aww. People have that image of pigs laying in the mud. It's a real thing. Mm-hmm. So if you didn't know that, I have a pig named Mistletoe. Marilyn, what's the most absurd thing you bet on?
3: Well, it wasn't me, but my daughter's boyfriend, his brother bet him $300 that he wouldn't shave his head.
1: Whoa, that's a lot of money.
0: He bet him $300 that he wouldn't shave his head. And did he shave his head and get the $300?
3: Yes, he did.
0: Gotcha. And so what was the deal, though, if he goes, yeah, I'm not going to shave my head? Did he have to pay the other guy $300?
3: It was like, either you do it,
0: yeah, it's more of a challenge,
3: or you don't get anything, yeah.
0: Yeah. Usually betting, I like to see a winner and a loser or two people, but, you know, if I just go, I'll give you $300 to shave your head, is that really a bet? You know?
3: Yeah,
0: it's more of a dare or a challenge.
2: Yeah.
1: Did he have a lot of hair? Did he love his hair?
3: Yeah, he had a good head of hair.
2: I don't think I could do that for $300.
3: My daughter was devastated. She was like, I can't believe you shaved your head.
0: Would you do it for $400?
2: I don't think so. See, and I would do anything for money, but something about my hair, I don't know. It takes so long to grow back.
0: All right. You'll do anything for money?
2: Yeah.
0: All right, so if you wouldn't do that, why are you laughing under your breath from the couch, Tashi? Sorry. Tashi's over here going, ha, ha, this is going to be good. All right, Marilyn, thanks for calling in. Appreciate you.
3: All right, thank you.
0: Okay,
3: you
0: take
3: guys.
0: Care. Love you too. Bye-bye.
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0: Now, 93.3, the best variety from 2K to today. Cynthia, what's the most absurd thing you ever bet on?
1: When I was in college, I worked in a department store with three other ladies in the record department, and we bet on who could get the first date with the new hot guy in sporting goods.
0: Yeah, there you go, the guy in sporting goods. Okay, but who got the hot date with the guy in sporting goods?
1: I did.
2: Yes!
1: I married him.
0: You married him! That's what I wanted!
3: Just for the bet?
0: She was all in, dude.
4: Does he know it's still a bet?
0: How much money did you make off this guy?
1: I got a bottle of wine.
0: Wow, nice. That's so good. And what was your trick? How did you get the date with the hot guy? What'd you do?
1: I helped him learn how to close out his cash register.
0: I bet you did. Nice. I bet you did. You euphemism people, you. Closing out the old cash register with a little ding ding.
1: Yep.
4: And you said you won a bottle of wine for that? Did you crack it open at your wedding?
1: No, actually didn't. Drank it with the girls. So that's what we did. But, you know, it was a win-loss thing. I mean, a few years later, we did divorce. But
0: oh, my God. Nobody saw that coming. Strike three, you're out.
2: Darn it.
0: Wow. Yeah. Wow.
1: I got a great 10 out of the deal, so it was wonderful.
0: All right. I love that. Cynthia, thanks for calling in. We appreciate you. Take care,
1: right.
0: Okay?
1: Have a great day.
0: All right, take care.
1: Bye-bye.
0: Bye-bye. If you need a shout-out, if you're getting ready for school, do reach out as well, 31043. Headed to high school, elementary. What are you doing today? 31043. Justin Bieber.

0: everybody.
1: Good morning, hi. Rachel. How are you?
0: Oh, you know, they have to act that bright. Take it till you make it, right?
1: Take it till you make it, girl. Sometimes you just don't feel like it, but you got to get up and do it anyway.
0: Right. Well, the kids wake up about 6:30 in the morning, so they're the ones that dictate it when we're doing it.
1: Those kids at 6:30. What time's school for them?
0: 8 and 8:30.
1: Gotcha. You got double drop-offs?
0: Triple. We've got a toddler, a kindergartner, and a high schooler.
1: My God. The triple drop-off. Wow.
0: The triple drop-off.
1: I'm sorry. It's like double rainbow. Whoa. That's hard. So what's the most absurd thing you ever bet on?
0: My husband and I, ever since we met, we bet on how many movie trailers there are before the actual movie.
1: Oh, that's funny.
2: Is it really always a different amount?
0: Price is Right rules.
1: I have no idea.
0: Price is Right rules have to be closest or exact without going over, and you can't guess the same number. And that's really what screws you, because a lot of times it's around the same amount unless it's like a big blockbuster or like a holiday weekend. Yeah. So whoever gets the first guess, you're like, do I go above that or below it?
1: Right.
0: And, you know, you just go from there.
1: And what's like the variance? I mean, like John said, I didn't know it was a different number. Is it vary on the length of the movie you're about to watch? Maybe if you're watching a shorty, they give you like 5 or 6 trailers. If you're watching a long one, maybe it's 2 or 3.
0: No, it's really like if it's like a big one, you know, like but the thing is that you think if it's a big one, usually it's a lot of trailers because they know they have a lot of eyes on it. But at the same time, like Avengers Endgame, that had none opening weekend. Like, because
1: there's
0: no like opening credits to that one. That just one opens up on, you know, Hawkeye on the farm. So like, I think it really depends. Also, like if you're going Christmas Day, that's a big movie weekend. So that's going to be more trailers. So that, I think the date dictates more, or like how big the movie is.
1: You know, it's interesting. This is, it's fascinating conversation to somebody.
0: Right?
1: not really me.
2: Really?
1: No, I found it interesting.
2: I was locked in on this.
1: I know, it's interesting, but I don't think I can go like 20 more minutes on this. But I feel like you know so much about it that you honestly could do like a podcast on the amount of trailers and how long they take, etc.
0: The thing is, that's all conjecture. We've been married 16 years. We've known each other for 20 that we've been doing this, but neither one of us has really paid attention to like patterns or anything. It's still like hey, what do you think it is? So luckily there's still a little bit of fun.
1: Just
0: in the game.
1: Just a number, okay.
3: Who's better at it, you or your husband?
0: I think I am. That should be the typical answer, right? I'm better at everything. Who are you kidding? But, you know, I think we're pretty equal when it comes down to it. If we kept track throughout the years.
1: Right. The secret to your marriage, betting on the trailers before a movie. Look at you.
0: You got to have fun where you can find it, right?
1: Yeah. So I got a bet here in the studio. Will these kids get to school on time today? Yes or no?
0: I don't know. You know, the husband is great in getting everybody dressed and ready to go and fed. So all I have to do is show up and say, get in the car.
1: Okay. Teamwork. I like it.
0: Teamwork makes the dream work.
1: Have a great one, Rach. Thanks for calling in.
0: Bye, everybody.
1: Bye, Rachel. Bye.
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1: American Idol is leaving Hollywood, starting with season 25. They're going to move production to Atlanta. Apparently, the show didn't qualify for state tax incentives.
0: Oh, no.
1: And Georgia offers up to 30% in tax credits for reality productions.
0: Oh, wow.
1: So they're moving it. Well, and on American Idol, it's the big thing. You're going to Hollywood.
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0: Now, 93.3, it is Valentine in the morning. Coming up later on this hour, have you ever witnessed somebody get the karma they deserved? We always say that, you know, oh, don't worry, they'll get theirs or something. And the weird thing about life is you're like, yeah, I think that people end up getting what they deserve in life sometimes. But we're not always happy with the timeline of Captain Karma.
1: Mm-hmm. Yeah, a lot of times we don't get to see it.
0: Right, you have to be okay with that. No, hey, you know, this is not the right path and they're going down the wrong path and they'll get theirs. But there's no way to check in on that, is there?
2: Isn't it the best feeling in the world when yes. someone says something mean to you and they turn around and like stub their toe really
1: See?
2: Hard?
1: Yeah.
2: And you're just like, yeah. That's right. Mm-hmm. I love mm-hmm. it. It's
1: or
2: the best.
1: When someone speeds by you or cuts you off and then they get pulled over.
0: Boop, boop, boop.
1: I love that.
0: I don't see that often.
2: I don't either, but I would love that.
0: Yeah, that would be good to see.
1: It's good. I've seen it one time in my life.
0: And that made you very happy?
1: I was so happy.
0: Gotcha, okay. So have you ever witnessed somebody get the karma they deserve? Text in at 31043. But right now, it is the battle of the sexes. Representing the men, his name is Anthony. Works as a nurse and enjoys going on hikes. Put your hands together for Anthony.
3: Hello, hello, everybody. Good morning.
1: Hi.
3: Good
4: morning.
1: Representing the ladies. Her name is Sophia. She works as a paralegal and enjoys shopping. Let's hear it for Sophia.
0: What's up, Sophia?
4: Hi, good morning.
0: Good morning. Do you ever know somebody that does like a joke in their head and it's a really dumb joke so they don't want to say it out loud, but it's kind of funny in their head?
5: Yeah, you.
4: Yes.
1: Yeah. You're the only person
0: What happens when you get two paralegals together?
4: What happens?
0: You get a paralegal.
5: Oh, boy.
0: I don't know. Just something there. Paralegal.
5: She liked it.
0: There's something there. You can work on that one. We're going to work it up. All right. Sophia, I'll be asking you a few questions. Anthony Jill's going to ask you the questions. Best out of three wins, still tied to end of regulation. We go to a not-so-tough tiebreaker question. Let us start with the ladies. What is a popular coffee spot called on Gilmore Girls?
4: I don't know.
0: Oh. Luke's Diner. Luke's Diner.
4: Oh.
1: Anthony, who hosts Diners, Drive-Ins, and Dives?
3: Guy Ferrari.
0: Say it again.
3: Guy Ferrari. I can't say his last name. The guy with the golden hair.
0: Yeah.
1: Yeah.
0: Ferrari. No, I don't know.
1: What?
0: I don't. Fieri? John, what do you think? Say it again. Guy what?
3: Fieri.
0: Yeah. Now I think you got help though.
1: He said
0: Ferrari.
2: I'm always in favor of if people say things wrong, I still give it to them unless they like completely mess up the words in the title.
1: Yeah, we know what he meant.
0: Hmm. All right. I mean, what do you think, Sophia?
4: I think he got it right.
0: All right. Listen, you're getting some good karma coming your way today. All right. Current score is guys beating you because of your good karma. What is the only sport that's been played on the moon?
4: On the moon?
0: Yeah, they actually did something on the moon.
4: I'm going to say baseball.
0: It's a white ball.
4: Was it soccer?
0: It was golf.
4: Oh.
0: Yeah.
1: Anthony, what color is Sailor Moon's hair?
3: Blonde or gold?
1: Yes, you're right.
5: Wow.
0: Well, guys win because of Guy Ferrari. Battle of Sexes Championship Certificate. You got it, bud. Post it on social. Use the hashtag Valentine the Morning. Share that with pride, okay?
3: Thank you.
0: Well, as you exit the stage, this moment is entirely yours, Sophia. You take it away.
4: I just want to say thank you so much for having me. I hope you guys have a good day.
0: You too. Thank you very much. Appreciate you listening.
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0: best variety from 2K to today. Now 93.3, it is Valentine in the morning. Coming up, have you ever witnessed somebody getting the karma they deserved?
1: This text says, someone stole the parking lot I was clearly waiting for. When I walked past later that day, they had a ticket.
0: Oh, the parking space they wanted? Mm-hmm. So they had a ticket? Mm-hmm. Who was the guy that used to work here that he'd go out to lunch and he'd put an orange cone in the parking spot? Was that Dylan?
1: That was Dylan.
0: Yeah.
2: A legend.
0: Yes. Legend. Kept an orange cone in his car. So every time he'd go out to lunch, he'd put that cone down. People think something's happening.
1: Yeah.
0: Come back, pick the cone up, park in that same spot.

0: Now 93.3, it is Valentine in the morning. Good morning, Nathan. How are you, Nathan?
1: Good, how about you?
0: Doing all right. How old are you?
1: I'm 13.
0: All right, I thought you were young sounding. Wow. Should you be in school or something?
2: Ooh, kind of close.
1: No, my school starts soon. I think I'll be just fine.
0: I love this kid. What's your story, man? What did you witness where somebody got the karma they deserved?
1: I was playing Miss Trenchbull in Matilda Jr. in a regional production of it. And this guy who shared the same role, because it was double casted, was like giving me advice about singing and was like, oh, you need to open your mouth more and blah, blah, blah. And so when he came up to go sing during the big final note of like the last solo that we had as Miss Trenchbull, his voice just completely just like cracked.
0: Oh.
1: And I was on the sides and I was just like laughing.
0: Puberty,
1: I was like trying
0: man.
1: To contain it. But
0: it'll
1: I was like,
0: you.
1: Oh,
0: it'll get you.
1: Yeah.
0: Dude, I love that, man. I've never seen that, but could you sing like just a few seconds of one of your songs or one of your favorite songs to sing so I can hear it?
1: Of course. It might be really loud.
0: Did you think? Go right ahead.
1: The smell of rebellion, the stench of revolt, the reek of insubordination, a whiff of resistance, the pong of dissent.
2: That was amazing.
0: Oh, yeah. But it's so funny. You're like, you're prepared. Sometimes I say that people go, no, I can't. You're like, no, I'm ready. Let's go. I don't care if I'm late now. I'll tell them I was on the radio promoting the high school and singing. Jeez.
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0: Nathan, have a great day, buddy. Keep doing what you love, okay?
1: Thank you so much. You too.
0: We're a big supporter of the arts around here.
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1: We have texts coming in here at 31043. Have you ever witnessed somebody getting the karma they deserved?
2: I love this story.
1: Okay.
2: This text says, a few years ago, my daughter had surgery to have her appendix removed. Her dad's wife told him that my daughter was being dramatic and just wanted attention. I was so upset. I wanted to call her and tell her off, but I decided to let karma do its thing. Beautiful karma. It did 2 months later.
1: Oh.
2: She, the stepmom,
1: yeah,
2: had to have surgery to get her appendix removed.
1: Oh, that drama queen.
2: I guess she wanted attention too.
1: That little drama queen just wanted attention too.
2: Karma at its finest.
1: Wow. Yeah, that stepmom and, you know, biological mom relationship, stepdads, you know, biological dad relationship and stuff. That must be interesting sometimes.
2: Yeah. And then to say that your stepdaughter wants attention.
1: Right? Get out of here.
2: Yeah.
1: And you know what? Maybe she deserves attention from what she's been going through too.
2: Yes.
1: Should have taken out two appendices. All right, Huntrix, this is.

0: So, yeah, so he got fired from that company. So it was like, you know, karma. But unfortunately, he's still doing it at another company.
1: No,
0: but,
1: so you guys had some money. You had some money. And he was using your funds as a wealth manager. He's managing your money, but also having romantic relationships with both of you just so you would stay on as a client of his?
0: I mean, I don't know if it was just because, but he's definitely gaining financial gain from us. So, and we think there were other women.
1: That's
0: too,
1: a license forfeiture right there. That, I don't know enough about the law, but I think that should be something where you can complain to somebody about that and his license should be forfeited. If he's having relationships with you and managing two women's money and he's having romantic intimate relationships, to me I would think that would be something the state would cover, and that'd be a license forfeiture.
0: Right. Well, we let his HR know and they filed a grievance or whatever, but he's still doing it. I know he's still doing it.
1: Yeah, HR
0: company,
1: is not
0: so.
1: Working for you. Know that.
0: Yeah,
1: and
0: no,
1: I don't mean this in a bad way, but HR they work for the company they work for.
0: Right.
1: Most of the time.
0: Right.
1: You know, they're taking care of them, protecting them. So they're protecting them. They didn't want that to go public to find out that some wealth manager or Dewey Cheatham and Howell is, like, you know, managing money and having affairs with ladies.
2: And I'm sure he's still doing it. I'm sure there's other ladies that he's
1: Yeah, this could be a huge story about to break open. This could be on the TV news or something.
0: Yeah, right? It's crazy. Yeah, he's definitely still doing it. So.
1: Wow.
0: Yeah, but at least he got fired for
1: money. Did he make you any money when he was managing your money?
0: No, I went somewhere else and there it's so much better.
1: Are
0: so
1: you rich?
0: Much better. No, no, I would.
1: I was just asking.
0: Trying.
1: Well, good for you. Tara, sorry that happened, but I would reach out and do a little more research on that because he may be doing that to other, I don't want to say unsuspecting women or just or people, you know, it might do to guys too. Who knows, you know?
0: Right. No, he's definitely.
1: Here's the thing. Don't sleep with your money manager.
0: Right?
1: My wife tells me that all the time.
0: Ooh.
1: Gonna function.
0: I'm sorry.
1: Oh, no, it's not. That's a joke. It's a typical married man of 28 years joke. It's a joke.
0: I know.
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1: Hello, Go Frogs.
0: What's up, Go Frogs? Horn Frogs in the house.
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1: Are you going to Parents Weekend next week?
0: I'd go to Parents Weekend this weekend.
1: Oh, that's right. It's this weekend.
0: Right. Yeah, Parents Weekend this weekend. iHeartRadio Music Festival this weekend.
1: Clearly, I'm not going. I've had enough of Parents Weekend.
0: You're not going?
1: No, because I have Mom's Weekend in October because my daughter is going to be studying in Florence in the spring.
0: So she's doing study abroad for a semester?
1: Yeah.
0: Gotcha.
1: Is your son in a frat? Did he rush?
0: Yeah, he did. He did I think it's called Alpha Beta Thigh or something. I don't know.
3: Thigh? Is that?
1: I don't know.
0: Grab a thigh? Grab a thigh? I'm part of I Grab a Thigh.
1: Get ready. It's very, Parents Weekend is very interesting at TCU.
0: Is it really?
1: Oh, it's a whole thing.
0: Uh-oh. Why do you sound like that?
1: Well, okay, so I did not do the sorority thing. So let's just say the first time I ever went to a frat party,
0: yep,
1: I was with my daughter and I was in my 50s.
0: Oh, okay. All right, it's Beta Theta Pi. That's what he's part of, Beta Theta Pi.
1: Oh, Beta Theta Pi. Okay. Okay. Yeah.
4: Glad we cleared that up.
0: Well, I said Alpha Beta.
1: There's going to be lots of ice and stuff like that. So it'll be fun. Get your rest.
4: Oh, wow.
0: I didn't know. I saw, like, they gave us a schedule for this weekend, and there's a thing we're doing. It's a fundraiser for charity because they are involved with Cook's Children's Hospital. So they do a lot of fundraising for that. And then the only other thing we had to be at was the tailgate before the game. That was it.
4: Christine's making it sound like you're going to be partying.
3: Yeah. Oh,
1: you are.
0: No, I'm not.
1: No, am I allowed to say that on the air?
0: Do you know? Yes, I'm not. We're not going to. You know what I want to do, though? And I thought, and I get to talk to the guys, and you tell me, John, what they think. Because, you know, they're about to find out that one of their pledges, as a pretty famous dad,
4: oh,
0: you know.
4: Dear God.
3: Oh, no.
0: I'm just saying, but John, let me run this past you.
4: Yeah, yeah.
0: You know, what if I do my own version of a Barstool Sports at the tailgate party, and we do a little podcast there, and I get the boys and the microphones, and we're, you know, doing a fraternity podcast or something.
4: They're going to make it their mission to make sure you party that weekend.
0: Yes. Yeah, yes. And we put that on the podcast.
4: Okay.
0: And I become the next Barstool Sports, but it's parking stool sports or something.
4: That sounds fun to me.
0: Or what about, like, even if I did this at all, like, I went around to all the fraternities at, like, a college game day situation, or when they're in the parking lot beforehand, and I do a podcast with the guys from the parking lot.
4: All right, yeah. What are we talking about?
0: Just sports, fraternities, babes, life.
3: Babes.
0: Come on, sis, get with it.
4: Do you know what I mean? You're the first fraternity guy to think that, oh, we should have a podcast.
0: No, I'm not. But I'm the first fraternity guy that works for iHeartRadio and has millions of listeners.
4: What's
0: okay?
4: Up now?
0: That's right. What I'm doing, little boy.
4: The last thing.
0: Boom.
4: All right, I'm in.
3: You have to get Colin's permission, no matter what.
0: He's a pledge.
3: It doesn't
0: matter. Whatever, dude.
3: No, you need to ask him.
1: You know what I make the pledges do? The girls, they make the pledges go and, like, take their trash out and clean their dorms and apartments.
0: Well, surprise them, because he never cleaned up his room at home, so good luck getting him to do that. You know? The room has never been cleaner because Leilani cleaned it up while he's away at college. He's going to come home not recognizing that thing, you know?
1: Well, just make sure that you start hydrating from now.
0: Yeah. No, I'm not a big drinker like that. I don't know what you're saying.
4: Not yet.
0: And my kid's not a big drinker. He's never had alcohol.
4: Not yet. Okay. No, for sure.
0: We'll see what
1: happens. Definitely document it for everybody in the studio.
4: Yeah.
1: They need to experience the TCU.
0: No, this is some no filming clause thing. I don't know what that was about.
4: Oh, dude, you're going to rage.
0: No, they did not. Oh. They did. You know what they did? They sent out an email from the beta moms or something like that. It was like a schedule and everything like that. And they're like, and then of course we have Mother's, you know, Day, the mom's frat day or whatever that's coming up. And we'll have moms in beta or something. There's a whole big thing for moms. And they're doing all these dates and stuff. Then they go, and dads usually get together in March or sometime around there. I'm like, the dads get nothing. It's all these moms, you know?
1: Well, you got to celebrate the moms. Dad's weekend for the girls is in the fall because they do like a football game.
0: Yeah.
1: And then moms go in the spring.
0: Yeah. Is your kid happy there?
1: Loves it.
0: All right. All right. Glad
5: yeah.
0: to hear it.
5: Loved right. it.
0: Has she met Colin?
5: I don't think so.
0: Okay.
5: That name did not come up. She typically hangs out with the alphas. I have no idea. And the snooze. I have no idea. I don't know.
0: Alphas and the snooze?
4: The Sigma News, yeah.
0: The snooze?
3: And the Sigma News.
4: Them I do know.
0: Oh. Sigma?
5: Yeah. Like yeah.
3: What Six about the thighs? Snooze.
4: The thighs are my favorite.
0: Thighs, yes. Remember if I grab a thigh? Okay, well, thanks, Christine. Thanks for calling.
5: Okay, well, have a lot of fun.
0: Thanks, love.
5: We'll
0: appreciate
5: have
0: you.
5: Lots of fun.
0: All right, take
5: okay,
0: care.
5: Bye.
0: Bye-bye. Quick question around the room. Do I know her?
4: No.
0: It seems like her kid goes to TCU.
3: Yeah, I don't
0: have
3: know.
0: Have we talked before?
4: This is the first time we've ever met her, I
0: It
4: believe.
0: Seems like very, like maybe she should have said, by the way, my daughter goes to TCU.
3: Yeah.
0: And I don't know, I feel like, I bet I know her and I'm just spacing.
3: Well, she was apologizing that you wouldn't see her this weekend.
4: Oh, you
3: so.
4: Oh.
0: Do I know her? Is that my wife?
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1: Ow.
0: Brian just smacked me in the arm a second ago. I hit my flu shot.
2: Smack is very
0: dramatic.
2: Dude,
0: you smacked my flu shot.
2: We had to pass each other as that happens. It's a tight studio. Yeah. And I gently put my hand
0: on
2: your shoulder.
0: Dude, it was a smack.
2: A show of friendship.
0: Oh, no, okay, not a show of friendship. Yeah. A show of like S&M type stuff or something. He smacked the heck out of me.
3: He has a tender, very tender arm.
2: He has a tender body.
0: Thank you. I have a tender body.
2: He does. Everything is tender on
0: and I'm about to go on a tender bender.

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1: John Camucci, who's kind of our guy who's in touch with music, he believes he's got it figured out now. Who's going to play the Super Bowl halftime show? Would you be pleased if this artist or these artistes got together coming up next?

0: Now at 93.3, this is Valentine the Morning.
1: A article came out from TMZ that says that Roc Nation, that's Jay-Z's company that picks the Super Bowl halftime performer, they have a couple of top contenders. And the two big ones that came out in this report, Justin Bieber and Harry Styles.
0: Together or separate?
1: Separate.
0: Okay.
1: This is on. This is essentially their short list of people they would like to see headline the Super Bowl, but allegedly, they think it would be a no from both of those artists. It's kind of fascinating in that article here, but they have a couple of people that they think could be at the top, and Miley is also one of them.
0: Mm-hmm. Yeah.
1: So we have Miley, we have Harry Styles, yeah, we have Ariana Grande, that's been a big name too, and those are kind of the four that have been floated around recently.
2: Right. I saw that whatever you call it, but the betting in Vegas, that Ariana Grande is like the top choice.
1: Mm-hmm. I'm seeing a lot of people online say that since Miley turned down, allegedly, Coachella, why would she be doing that around that time of the year?
2: Oh, right. Mm. Could be
1: a reason for that.
2: Yeah.
1: So those are some of the big names, and I'm curious which one it's going to be. And I feel like we are soon to find out, because last year we found out by October.
2: Oh.
1: So real soon, we'll know an answer there.
0: You know what's funny? Mm. And please don't take this the wrong way.
1: Mm,
0: no, it's not meant that way. It's just how we're different in life, right? I don't care. Like, I don't care now. Yeah. I'll care then. But we just started football. My team's 0-1. It's not in my worldview. You know what I mean?
1: I get that.
0: Isn't that funny? It's not against you or anybody else looking at it. It's good, good.
1: Yeah, I do care.
0: It's just not my worldview.
1: And unfortunately, I do want Justin Bieber, but I don't think he is the correct pick.
0: Really?
1: Because I feel like
0: because he's
1: going
0: to do it to a YouTube video.
1: The performance we'll get is not the performance that people
0: will
1: want.
0: Right, they want a full production.
1: They'll want something crazy, and he's just not about to do that.
0: And he forgot the words at Coachella.
2: He forgot the words?
3: Well, we got one, right? Yeah.
0: Yeah, he did.
2: Really?
0: He forgot the words, yeah.
3: I don't know.
0: It's a little embarrassing.
2: Oh, Backstreet Boys. I know that they have been a name that's been thrown around,
1: okay,
2: too.
1: Okay, so I'm bringing you realistic names.
2: He's
0: right. Listen,
3: they could do
2: if
3: it?
2: They could feel the sphere night after night.
0: But no, I love the guys. I love the guys.
2: Yeah.
0: But the sphere was filled with Backstreet Boys fans coming to that.
2: Right.
0: They're coming to the game for the Super Bowl as well. They're not all Backstreet Boys fans.
2: But are they
0: you
2: all
0: have also a hometown audience fish, at the sphere.
1: Didn't Fish fill the sphere?
0: Yeah, and we're not using Fish.
1: I don't even know what band that is.
2: Me either. That's a good point.
0: Go Fish.
1: This is the worldwide stage of the Super Bowl. This
0: it's
1: is not 20,000
0: seats
1: at the
0: sphere. What about, but they're ignoring so many generations too. Why don't we do like an 80s Super Bowl? And you get all these great bands from the 80s, and they just pop up just for the chorus of their song. So you don't have to sit through the whole thing.
3: Just get
0: back in the number of 69. Boom. Somebody else. Take on me. Don't stop believing. And then they drop in a hole.
1: That time has passed, I believe.
0: 90s then?
1: We had our Prince. You know what I mean? We had, isn't the Who 80s?
3: The Who is a little earlier than 80s.
1: Even. Yeah. So I feel like that's it. I feel like
0: did we do the Who at the Super Bowl?
1: Yeah,
3: they
0: when
3: did.
0: Was that?
3: There was a period where it was like rock groups like that, one right after the other.
1: Yeah.
0: They haven't done that in a while.
1: No.
0: Like the Stones and stuff.

0: when they have something to share.
1: Hey, this is Benson Boone.
2: This is Lady Gaga.
3: What's up? It's Olivia Rodrigo.
0: You hear them here. 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

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If you want to sound smarter, who doesn't? 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
1: Providence. You're on air with Ryan Seacrest. You know when you're walking across the street and you're on your phone and you don't look up? 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It may soon become outlawed.
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If you love the show Off Campus, have you heard? Looks like Hannah and Garrett's love story isn't over just yet. Off Campus star Belmont Camelli says fans are going to get to see the couple navigate their new relationship in season 2, even as the spotlight shifts to Allie and Dean's characters.

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1: I know we don't want to get rid of summer things, right? We want to hang on to summer as long as we can. But the calendar officially turns to fall. Like the actual season begins Tuesday at around like 8 p.m. So if you're, you know, worried about wearing Uggs too early or pumpkin spice lattes in your hand too early, totally not early for that stuff. You can totally do it now. People are already decorating for Halloween. I went to, you know, the store and they have Halloween decorations and Christmas decorations right next to each other. So it's never too early, I guess, to celebrate a holiday.

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1: Yeah, probably the biggest song of 2026, right? More than just music, like culturally. Like, this was everywhere this past summer. Song of the summer, I can say, is this song, right? She was in Texas. Ella Langley.

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Now 93.3, the best variety from 2K to today. Speaking of chasing cars, do you know how much ownership of a new vehicle costs this year? I'll tell you how much, according to AAA, coming up.

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Can't believe we are a day away from our iHeartRadio Music Festival presented by Capital One in Vegas. 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
1: Yeah, I know. If you're enjoying summer, summer is almost officially over. Yes, fall begins on the 22nd on Tuesday. So squeeze out every ounce of summer left with that sunscreen.
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The song totally gets me in the Halloween mood, and I feel like it's going to be part of your Halloween soundtrack for years to come. 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
1: 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It's Friday, Junior. You're enjoying your Thursday afternoon. My name is Raf. It's at 5. Hopefully you're heading home from work, getting ready to relax at home, getting that bottle of wine ready. Here's Carrie Underwood.

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1: 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It could be more than just song of the summer. It could be song of the year, right? You heard it at bars, concerts, remixes, regular mixes. Ella Langley, here's Choosing Texas.

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1: 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Let me know what I can get on for you. 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